there I stood and looked down. You know I lost a lot of friends there, baby. 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
1: George?
2: Yeah.
1: When you give us that, will you give us the other voices that we've already done?
2: Yeah, you should be getting them.
1: We're not.
3: We won't get them.
2: I think that's fine for that take now. We'll have the musicians in, mate.
4: All right.
2: Okay.
5: Go on, musicians.
1: But George,
2: hang on a tick.
1: We had the musicians in just before, but you sent them out.
4: All right, would you run back the tape, please, Richard? Okay.
1: Can we have the musicians in, please?
6: There's several days' work on that tape. For perhaps the 100th time, the engineer runs it back to the start for yet another stage in the making of an almost certain hit record. The supervisor is George Martin, the musical brain behind all the Beatles records. There's the orchestra coming into the studio now. And you'll notice that the musicians are not rock and roll youngsters. The Beatles get on best with symphony men. The boys began by making a basic instrumental track on their own. Then they added on top of that a second track of vocal backgrounds. They just added a third track, which doubles up on the previous vocal. Now comes the final track. It brings in a solo vocal from John Lennon and, for the first time, the orchestra. Here, then, is final mixed track take one of a song which we offer to the whole world. All You Need Is Love.
7: Somebody's got to own up.
8: Gesundheit, was ist los hier?
7: Queen Margaret was wearing a low feathered nightgown.
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7: Me?

0: Yeah.
1: Hold it, Harry.
0: 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I sang, tried to do a smoky, and I just aren't smoky.
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Spanish boots are Spanish leather.

Okay, y'all, so sorry for joining a couple minutes late. This is DJ Cotidiano, and you are tuning into Pan del Día. Like I said, thank you for those of y'all that have been texting, like, Danny, where's your voice? Fun story, I came down to the KSCU office at 3:55 p.m. Pacific Standard Time, as I usually do, and I scanned my access card and it didn't work. And it was so tragic because the access card office closes at 4 p.m. during the summer. So I ran up. They had closed the door already, but shout out to the Benson front desk that opened the door for me. So I need to figure out why my access card isn't working. But for now, shout out the Benson front desk. Maybe some people here worked the Benson front desk, so all of my love to y'all always, but I'm super excited to be back. It's been a couple of weeks. Y'all, I've missed you. I have been away for the last couple of weeks because I've been in Mexico with my family, kind of just enjoying the vibes. I was there for 10 days. I went to Santiago Papasquiaro, Durango, Mexico. It was a beautiful time. And I went to like 2 weddings, 2 quinceañeras, 2 birthday parties, 2 saints' feast days. So truly got no sleep, but it was a beautiful time with my family, my grandma, my great aunts, my cousins, my aunts and uncles, my parents, my siblings. It was a beautiful time. So for today's radio hour, I was inspired by one of the parties that I went to when I was in Mexico. So actually, fun fact, when I was in Mexico, we actually got to celebrate my mom's 50th birthday. So happy birthday to my mom, a little belated. We're both Leos, which is very exciting. But at the end of one of the parties, we had the banda playing until like 10, 11 o'clock, and we had brought our own speaker, and we had just started playing music, and we were all having a really gorgeous time. And my grandma came to me, and she's like, are you controlling the playlist? And I'm like, yeah, what's up, grandma? Of course, all this is in Spanish. And she's like, okay, I need you to play rock music from the 60s onward. And I'm like, okay, we got to do it. So I found a playlist on Spotify. And truly, like, my grandma, her brothers, and her sisters, all, like, individuals over, like, 65, who all have, like, hip problems, joint issues, like, those were nowhere to be seen. It was truly beautiful to just see like my grandma just like literally shaking and shimmying as she was with her sisters, and she was literally taken back to her like 20s and 30s. So in honor of Lo Cotidiano, or the everyday, I want to recall some of the songs that we played while we were there. So for our first song today, come on now. I swear I can multitask. Come on. For our first song, we're going to play Cuando Yo Era Un Jovencito by El Apson. When I was just a wee teenager, and it's a fun little song. The beats are fun. You get to shake and shimmy in this hour. So super excited for y'all to join in this music with me. I hope you enjoy this first song. Okay, bye.

Hey, I hope y'all enjoyed the first song, Cuando Yo Era Un Jovencito, by Los Apson. Dude, oh my gosh, like I'm listening to this music and I'm being taken back to El Restaurante La Mansión in Santiago Papasquero, Durango, Mexico. I kid you not, again, my grandmother is always like, ugh, my hips, ugh, my knees, they all hurt. She heard this song, activated like a sleeper agent. She was just like, again, she was back in her 30s, and it was beautiful. And I had like never seen this side of my grandma before, like very joyous, was like dancing. Like my grandma, like mind you, maybe the previous like 3 or 4 days we had been at weddings, quinceañeras, and other parties. And like we would dance to like the banda, like da, da, da, da, da, da, da, da. Like we were dancing, and after like one song, she was like, "I'm done. I can't do it." And this dance maybe started at like what? Like it must have started at like 2 a.m. We started playing this music. We were there till 5 in the morning. So if that puts any perspective as to like where we were, what we were doing. Yeah, it was just a really special moment for me. So I'm super grateful that y'all are listening to this music with me. Next up, we have actually Hotel California by Banda Zeta. Of course, a cover of the song Hotel California by the Eagles. But of course, this song is in Spanish. So I like heard this because I chose a random Spotify playlist back when I was in Mexico. It was the first one that came up, and I was like, wait. I know this song, and really just like being bilingual is pretty cool. So, this next song is Hotel California by Banda Zeta. Okay, enjoy.

Okay, y'all. I hope you enjoyed Hotel California, por la banda Zeta. Isn't that like so groovy? Definitely uncomparable to the Eagles, but again, apples and oranges, y'all. I hope y'all are having a great time. This next song I'm gonna play is called "Muévense Todos" by Los Teen Tops, which is the song "Twist and Shout." Twist and shout, come on, come on, come on now, baby. Come on, baby. Twist and shout, twist and shout. So that's what y'all are gonna be listening to. And then again, it's just bandafied, which is kind of fun. So I hope y'all enjoy Muévanse Todos by Los Teen Tops.

Damn, okay. The last lyrics to that song is Voy a ponerme a llorar. Guys, I'm gonna start crying. Something that makes me start to cry, dental decay. Dental decay is five times more common than asthma. Children from low-income families and minority communities are disproportionately affected by dental disease. Poor oral health impacts a child's ability to learn, develop self-esteem, and speak properly. The Partnership for Healthy Mouths, Healthy Lives, and the Ad Council want to encourage your children to spend 2 minutes twice a day brushing their teeth, having to save them from a lifetime of tooth pain. Y'all, make sure you brush twice a day, two times, twice a day for 2 minutes. Very important. Dental decay, not a joke, not funny at all. So I hope y'all take this time to. Wait, I want to know, for the people that are working, do y'all bring a toothbrush to the office? I've been seeing online like the rise of these like portable one-time use toothbrushes. They're literally like the size of a toothpick. Do people actually use those? I want to know. Feel free to give me a call, y'all, at the KSCU phone at 408-554-5728. One more time, that is 408-554-5728. 5728 and tell me, do y'all use those portable toothbrushes? I think they already come with like toothpaste, like dry toothpaste on it. So yeah, please give me a call. Let me know. I'm deeply curious. Okay, y'all, I'm really excited for this next song. It's actually one of my personal favorites on this hour. It's called Speedy Gonzalez by Manolo Muñoz. Y'all should have seen one of my tías specifically. Oh my gosh, she was like sitting in her chair. She was like kind of done. She was like, I'm done. We've danced. It's been a good time. But she like this song came on again, like eyes open. She's like, I'm ready. She like it genuinely woke her up. And once you hear the first like 10 seconds of this song, you'll understand why. So I hope y'all enjoy this next song, Speedy Gonzalez by Manolo Muñoz. Enjoy.

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1: Ey, Rosita, acá ando manicados a comer frijoles en tortillas con chile.
2: La, la, la, la, la, la, la, la, la, la, la, la, la, la, la, la, la, la, la, la, la, la, la, la, la, la, la, la, la, la, la, la, la, la, la, la, la, la, la, la, la, la, la, la, la, la, la, la, la, 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

Wait, wasn't that so fun? Again, also like my aunt, this was my first time listening to this song. I like woke up and like the la la la la la la la la la, like in the high pitch, just like again, woke me up like nothing else could. So I hope y'all enjoyed that. Like I like you should see me in the studio right now. I am like shimmying, shaking. I am like moving my arms up and forth. You can see me like, oh, okay, this little ASMR moment. Wait, let me know if y'all are hearing the little snaps and how this is going for y'all. If that is like too much, let me know. But yeah, this has just been a very joyful hour as I listen to these songs back. I'm taking back to the restaurant that we were celebrating my mom's birthday. And so thank y'all for coming on this journey with me so far. Next up, we have the song Leroy by Los Crazy Boys. I hope y'all enjoy. Speaking of crazy boys, I think we have to thank and give some special shout outs. Shout outs to all of the beautiful Santa Clara people that are listening to this radio hour. All of Jailbreak expats, Christina, and all of the people that are listening. If y'all are listening, give me a call so I'm happy to give y'all a shout out. But thank y'all for the support and the care and the love. JC, if you're listening, special shout out to you. But yeah, I hope y'all are enjoying the hour thus far. And next up, we have Leroy by Los Crazy Boys. Okay.

0: Leroy. 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
1: Okay, wasn't that fun and silly? I hope y'all enjoyed Leroy by Los Crazy Boys. Okay, this next song also woke up all of my aunts. They were just having the time of their lives. Like, truly felt like I was in a movie watching them, like, experience life in this really beautiful and meaningful way. This next song is called Despeinada, which means, like, your hair is, like, uncombed. It's just all over the place, by Manolo Muñoz. So I hope y'all enjoy Despeinada. Oh, my gosh. I would cry if I was Despeinado right now. That would not be good. But I hope y'all enjoy the song.

0: Hey y'all. Once again, you are tuned into KSCU Santa Clara. This is DJ Cotidiano, and you're listening to Pan del Día. I always like saying this ad in the middle of our hour. But y'all, this is a KSCU happy moment. Right now, take a breath. Smile. Think about one thing you experienced today that made your day a little better. Now, think about one small thing you can do to make someone else's day better. Now go and do it. From your friends at KSCU, we hope you have a wonderful day. Again, I had to do a little quick moment to recenter us in this hour. And yeah, hopefully someone has done something nice for you and you have the opportunity to do that back. Okay, this next song is called El Tigre. The Tiger by Las Camisas Negras. But wait, really quick, like, this song is so funny to me, Despeinada, because it's just saying, like, you are so beautiful, your makeup is on point, like, you are the most gorgeous woman in the world, however your hair, yikes. And there's no resolution in this song, it's kind of just, like, there, it's a statement, it's bold. So I hope y'all enjoyed Despeinada, but for now, next, we're going to be playing El Tigre by Los Camisetas Negras. Okay.
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1: Raw indeed, más que un tigre, y'all. Yeah, I think this has been a really fun hour. Thank y'all for coming along with me. Yeah, I think, like, I wish y'all can see the smile on my face right now. Like, it is just, like, I'm literally taken back. And I, like, shout out to my grandma, Doña Alma. She taught me some fire dance moves that I will be using next time I'm up in the city. Hello. Actually, the moves that I learned in with my grandma and my aunts and uncles would go, like, triple platinum at Legacy in North Beach. So maybe we just need another night at Legacy, y'all. Eek. But this next song, we're going to play Tequila con Limón by Los Juniors. I hope y'all enjoy.

0: Okay, I hope y'all enjoyed Tequila con Limón by Los Juniors. As I was listening to the song, I was thinking, like, in 60 years, like, when we are in birthday parties, weddings, quinceañeras, whatever it may be, like, what are songs that are gonna stand the test of time and that are gonna stand the test of our memory? Let's be real. Like, what are songs that, like, I will be asleep on the chair at like 80 years old, and I'm like, I hear this song, and like suddenly I'm activated. So if y'all have any songs like that, please give me a call at 408-554-5728. I'm curious to see what are people's songs that are like, this song I will never forget. This song will activate me, like no other song will. So yeah, let me know. We're gonna keep the positive and like the good vibes going. This next song we'll be playing is Acapulco Rock by Los Hooligans. Shout out Acapulco. If y'all have ever been to Acapulco, I've heard it's beautiful. So I hope y'all enjoy this next song, Acapulco Rock. Okay, bye.
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Hey y'all, I hope y'all enjoyed the Jailhouse Rock. I hope a Wii remote magically spawned to your hand and a screen in front of you and you started dancing Jailhouse Rock. Or maybe you did the performance that you have memorized from when you were a child and had to do this dance. So whatever the case may be, I hope you enjoyed. Okay, the last 15 minutes of this hour, you'll see the energy dwindle down. At this point, it is like 3 in the morning, kind of like energies are kind of dwindling a little bit. It's when the like emo hours came up. So all of these next songs are also from the 60s to 80s, but they're a little bit more kind of like slow, pensive, reflective. This next song is called Fue en un Café. Guys, it was in a cafe where it happened, by Los Abson Boys. I hope y'all enjoy.

Okay, y'all. Guys, if you're gonna abandon someone and if you're gonna ghost somebody, don't do it at a cafe. Don't do it at all. Because one thing about us as people is you specifically, you change people. And your name makes others smile. Your work moves people. Someone's heart beats faster just thinking about you. Someone might see a book in a store and think of you. Your friends remember your experiences fondly. This is an important reminder that your presence matters and changes the world every day. Never forget it, y'all. Okay, y'all. This next song is called El Último Beso by Los Apson. Again, how tragic, the last kiss. I would never want to experience that. But you know what happens. So this next song, I hope you enjoy.

Okay, y'all. I hope you enjoyed El Último Beso by Los Abson. Again, this is where like it's 3:30 in the morning. My aunt is listening to this song and she is like in tears. So I gave her a beautiful hug, and it was good. But I really think like this hour and like going from like the highs to the lows really like signify like what my hour is all about, lo cotidiano, the everyday. We find kind of meaning in any kind of moment, big or small. And I think we really need to celebrate that. And something as simple as like making someone smile or like all of these little things kind of make up the story of us. So I hope you've been enjoying the hour thus far. We have a couple more songs left. This next song, also equally as sad, but I think it wouldn't be like a proper recollection of my evening if I don't play these songs. So I hope you enjoy this next song, Como Te Extraño, Oh How Much I Miss You, by La Revolución de Emiliano Zapata.

0: Okay, we have about time for one or two more songs. This next song is also a cover of the English song, Gimme a Little Sign. Now we're playing Hazme Una Señal by Roberto Jordan. If y'all head out before 5 o'clock, because some of y'all got Pilates, some of y'all got other classes, some of y'all got meetings, whatever it is, from the bottom of my heart, thank you so much for joining me on this radio hour. We'll be here for the rest of the summer, 4 to 5 o'clock, and then hopefully I'll just get a different time for the fall. So we'll be here, super excited to keep on playing music for y'all. And if y'all want to hear stuff on the radio, send me a message or give me a call, and happy to play it from wherever you're listening, because we're all here together. And isn't that beautiful? Hope you enjoy Hazme Una Señal by Roberto Jordan.
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Hey, for those of y'all that are still listening, I hope y'all enjoyed this radio hour. I know I did, so that's beautiful. Okay, we played music from the 60s to the 80s, mostly in like the old school rock and roll genre. So to end my hour, to anyone going to Outside Lands on Friday, eternally jealous, I will be watching the live stream. But I'm going to end the hour with rock music by Charlie XCX. Total 180 from the music I was playing, but we're playing rock music, so we might as well play the name of the song. Hope y'all enjoy. Okay, bye y'all. See y'all next week. Bye.

the time. Yeah, we're on to the next. I think the dance.